0: pile up some numbers.
1: Get a 2 or 3 sack game against Bowling Green or something.
2: Or how about a 6 sack game?
1: I'm sorry, one for one guy.
2: Oh, yeah.
1: Yes, I want Williams to wear and to get 6 sacks against Bowling Green.
0: Break the Jared Crick record. Well, there was the game in 05 where they played Maine.
2: Yeah.
0: And they got just some ridiculous number. It was like 16 sacks.
1: I remember that.
0: And yeah. They led the nation in sacks all year.
1: Just
0: because of that game.
2: Skewed it.
0: But, like, I want a game like that.
2: Yeah.
0: Like, or you can be like, yeah, we lead the nation in sacks. I mean, like, you have, like, a
2: 100%.
0: Good, like, it would be nice to see, but that main game. I mean, they, like, literally, well, they, and Cosgrove blitzed a lot that year, too. I mean, go back to the Colorado game and Boulder, the Michigan game and the Alamo Bowl. I mean, he brought the middle linebacker heat.
2: Yeah, he did.
0: He liked
2: fun
0: to
2: watch.
0: Double
2: it was fun to watch.
0: It would be like the double A gap middle linebacker, and they'd come untouched and just demolish the quarterback.
2: Anyway, those guys look good. And Rob's talked about those two interior linebackers. Mm-hmm. It's a 4-2-5, so there's two of those guys, and God, those are good looking guys. All three of those top three guys are good looking players.
1: Owen Chambliss, holy moly, like
2: rangy.
1: Praise is getting like poured on him like a cement truck right now. Like, it's not just his like physical stature, and he looks, like I said, looks every bit the part
2: of
1: what you want a Big Ten linebacker, but the football IQ element, like every single coach, every single player that has talked about him raves about his mind for the game and how much you talk about that ability to process what Orch is. Like, when you have a guy like that on the field, making sure everybody is where they're supposed to be and knows the assignment of all 10 guys around him, that's critical to making a defensive transition work. So Owen Chambliss is right up there among the most important players on this defense.
2: I would say he and Calandria are the most important players on the team.
1: I wouldn't argue.
2: And Yelk, you had to listen closely to Yelk, but he kind of touched on it. You got to bring some guys with you from another program in this situation, that the other guys are looking to McDougal and Chambliss for answers.
1: No doubt.
2: And so they have to be ready with answers, and I get the feeling they are, Sean.
0: 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You're listening here to the Husker Online Show.
3: I'm Pete Ricketts, candidate.